Duh.

0: Weird DCR. You're locked into Digital City Radio. And we'll be right back after this.
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morning, guys. How are we doing today? 1st of March. It is Sunday the 1st. This is Dan J. Norris on Digital City Radio. You got me until 9 a.m. today. That one, Loose End, Slow Down. And next up, I've got a track by Demon, You Are My High, an old French vibe. And then coming up, we've got tracks from Depeche Mode, Shamir's, MF Robot, Superfunk, Cassius, and many more. So check these guys out and hold tight.

class tune. That's Ronica, Make Your Move. Next up, I've got a track by Benjamin Diamond. This is called In Your Arms. One half of Stardust. So if you remember Stardust Rule Records, absolute banger that one. So shout me out. Let me know what you're up to today. 07838 00 1037.

0: That one, Benjamin Diamond, In Your Arms. And if you're recognising the vocal on that, but you can't quite figure it out, that was, of course, Stardust, who is Alan Brax, Thomas Bangalter. Music Sounds Better With You, which came out 28 years ago. How crazy is that, right? Next up, I've got a track by Depeche Mode. Everything Counts. Armin van Helden was all over this, so you'll probably recognise the sample. Enjoy this.
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of our tapestries and the horns and guitars and the dancing in the street and the cool breezes kissing the desert sands and in the romance of street people and in the romance of street people sincerely pleading, take your time with the dreams, for this is for the people. Take your time with the music, for this is for the people. Take your time with the revolution, for this is for

0: So what we're saying about this one, Shamis, catch on to this feeling. Harlem-based producer, that is an awesome track. Check him out, shamis.music. Give him a follow on Instagram. Big shout to James in Maidstone this morning. Loving the Depeche Mode. Thank you, mate, for your text. Next up, I've got a track, an old one. Again, look, Lucky Star by Superfunk.
1: Let me be your lucky star. Shine it down.
0: I'm going big on French today. 1st of March, guys. What we're saying, spring is here, right? The days are getting lighter.

Funk, Lucky Star, and of course Ron Carroll on the vocal. What a legend. Next, in the background, we've got a brand spanker on Glitterbox. This one is by O'Flynn and it's called Farah.

Oh my god. I'm going to be playing that a lot this year. So next, taking it down a little notch, I've got a track by DJ Nyack, which I just came across on Bandcamp yesterday. This is a bootleg at Stevie Wonder and Kate Renata, so check this out. Do I do

0: Something a bit different there. DJ Nyack, Stevie Wonder, and Kaytranada Bootleg. Interesting track, that. Interesting. Next, MF Robots. Have you heard of these guys yet? This is Children of the World. I've just seen that they are playing in Rough Trade in Soho on the 6th of March next week. So get a chance to grab their brand new album and get it signed, and also see them live. So I'm going to see if I can get down there on the 6th. I think that's Friday, isn't it? So yes, check this one out anyway.
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I'm really liking this one. MF Robots, Children of the World. Check them out on Spotify. Also, if you can and you're lucky enough to get into Soho on Friday, go see them live, grab the tickets, get an album on vinyl if you can as well. That's awesome. Next up, a track by Nappy Myers. This one is a brand spanker, and I can't wait to show you this one. Three-way situation. Here we go.

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0: down in my soul.
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0: Yes, all my hand in a cha-cha.
1: Yes, we're starting with some chronics this morning.

Yes, heating up the studio nicely. I'm 1-2 stepping already, guys. Yes, check the website, DCR TV. You can see inside the studio. Sunday morning vibes.

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0: 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Warrior music, reggae music, Jamaican choosing, European, American.
1: Yes, of course, we can't miss this one out. One of my favorite pieces. 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
1: Yes, gonna have to run this one again. 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Track called Rasta Got Soul.
0: And the Caribbean.
1: Yes, Joanna, morning. Big love to each and everyone tuning in, locking on Sunday morning.

Yeah, watch out for them. Watch out for the Alexas. They're going to be bouncing on the tables. What a rhythm, what a track. Dixie Peach, money, money, money.

Yes, the horns. Jah Warrior music. As always, big respects going out to players of instruments. Track called Horns Man Skank. Sound System Vibes, as always.

Yes, DCR, part two, good for you. Time is running and passing. I've really enjoyed this morning. Hope you've enjoyed the vibes. Not forgetting next Saturday. Saturday daytime vibes. Jungle Tech, some rooms too. Big shout out to Junior T for the invite. Catch me outside in the garden alongside Junior T and a few other guests. Hope to see you all there. Big up all the Jungle Tech crew. Yes, and not forgetting a couple of weeks after that, the Wacker Pub, a great wake ring. Sound system vibes outside in the garden.

Jerk and Dub Vibes. 29th of August. Rasta Yard Sound System. Of course, myself, Warrior Force. Nala Hi-Fi. Prince Jammo, Luke Martin. Goes on and on and on and on. Guys, you can't miss it. Free entry. You're going to get all sorts of vibes down there.

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microphone. How's about that then? So we'll be in and out when we can. I hope and pray it lasts to get me through the show. Rolling with the deep house this morning.

Tech, right? It's amazing what you can do in 2 minutes, scrabbling about, finding a different cable. We're alive. Hopefully this is going to work. Right, so we'll start again. A huge shout out to Naomi for the last hour. Amazing vibes. And of course, out to Dan as well. Sunday crew, full effect.

the mighty deep clicks from DJ Lynx. Snappy title, 118 BPM, does exactly what it says on the tin. And before we get too deep into the show, a massive thank you out to David, Deep Hope over at Deep Clicks. And

out to some of these messages. Out to Julie, out to Gary, out to Josh, out to little Toby as well. He's going to struggle again this week, Julie. He's going to

out to James, locked in back home, sending a big shout out from the Maidstone Massive. Out to all the Sunday crew. Out to Becky, out to Spice and Sugar. A very good morning. Out to the Lone Soldier. Enjoying this one. Yeah.

Music recordings. This one, Sarandub, F. Galdi, Connecting Souls. And this one, the Nightly Closures remix. Big love out to Nightly Closures. Out to you, Spence.

Deep Wit recordings for the next few. This one, Alan Pastrana, it's called Binaural. And this one, and the last one, earlier releases, not new. But we're going to drop into a couple of new bits. Up next, Setosa from Pandani.

0: I've got to say, the depth, the breadth of Deep House released right now is just something else. And this is just two labels this morning. It's an absolute privilege to share some of this stuff with you this morning. Proper, proper deepness.
1: Attention, attention.

Good morning out to our very own Sarah B. Big love to you and Jem. Wicked show from you on Thursday as well. Love that. You can catch Sarah every Thursday, 1 until 3. Always try and have that on, even if I'm working.

ambled back over to Deep Clicks for this one. John Gregory and a track called Natural. And we're sticking with Deep Clicks for the next couple. The next one from Koala called Seduction. And then Lokshin Osnotuvny and a track called Black Wolf.

news, Gary. I'm so pleased for you. What a journey you've been on. Looking forward to catching up. Just over a month's time. You can catch me and a load of amazing DJs down at the Sunrooms for Twisted Essex events. I'll post up some deets later on my socials. Looking forward to that. Fingers crossed we've still got this beautiful weather.

one's another Deep Wit release, this time from Domestic Science, collabing with Hadesh. This is called

So we're back with Deep Clicks, Profoundness Volume 4 EP forthcoming. This one from an artist, MUNNVCV. No idea what it all stands for. Obviously means something to somebody. Track entitled Revolution.

from Astrotone called Over Affected. And now we're back to Deep Wit. Alvaro again, this one Waited For You, and next Step Into Yourself, featuring some fabulous vocals from Maydell, released on the 31st of July.

we're running out of time. I want to squeeze a couple more in as well. We'll see how we get on. This one, Deep Wit Recordings, Two-Faced, Future Kings of House.

Tierra. I'm going to bring you the McLen Flex Intensive Mix. And if we've got time, we'll finish with a track from Deep Clicks, Solace from Broskies.

a huge thank you to all of you locked on this morning, out to all the Listen Back crew, out to Johnny, Rick and Kim, Fozzy, NF, Zoe, all the crew. An extra special thank you to David, to Alvaro, Deep Clicks, Deep Wit Recordings. Absolutely amazing music. Right, one more, we're going to squeeze it in. I'll be back next weekend. Join me Saturday afternoon, the Underground Sound Show, and next Sunday for the Sunday Selection.

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Yes, yes, people. Thank you all for locking in today. Coming up to the last 50 seconds now, so we're pretty much all done. Big shout out to Brian Z and Coldham, and I'll be back next week. Oops, it's Barnsley. Make sure you give them both a follow on Insta.

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Oh yes. 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

0: Right, guys, that is a wrap. Thank you very much for listening. Like Alex just said, if you like what you heard today, 2 till 4 every Sunday. I'll catch you guys in a bit.
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0: number you have dialed is not available at present. Please leave your message after the beep.
1: Stuck in a loop, hiding from the truth, till I spill it off the juice. 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Running from the morning, in the night I feel new. 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
0: Yeah, man, because you know him come with the crisis.
1: And you know someone of business.
0: Because him are the specialist.

Open up this week with Daydreaming from Elside and MC Moose and Salo. Into Just Love from Clips and Shy FX, Vibes Cartel. Then went into What You Won't Do For Love. Elside, Makoto, Frank H and Carter. And into this one, Out of the Blue, from Operate and Viridity. As always, first hour, fresh. Tunes from the 20s and a few from the 10s as well. And then from 7 o'clock, second hour, 90s and noughties. Those golden eras.

Into this one, Into the Dark. Solar and QZB. 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

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Big up all the phone line crew, all the silent listeners. 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

Paint the city red like a rooster. I'm on another level, man, a streamer. Business class to Bermuda. Big dog, never been a barracuda. 5, 10, 15, plenty, 25, 30. You know it's never too much. Yeah, we got the energy reduced up. Yeah, we got the energy reduced up. 5, 10, 15, plenty, 25, 30. You know it's never too much. Yeah, we got the energy reduced up. Maximum booster. 5, 10, 15, plenty, 25, 30. You know

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essential. Cube said, busting the caps fundamental. Madden said, 90% is half mental. What you talking, I'm just not into. Your words don't last like chalk or pencil. You hear this?

0: 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We'll be right back after this.
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0: what I'm on. Need a speaker with the bass is strong. I be in the rave, know what I'm on. Need a speaker with the bass is. I be in the rave, know what I'm on.
1: 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And we'll be right back after this.
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